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3: 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And when I wouldn't go out with you, you said things

0: heart. Then don't forget who made the start. Confetti's wants to organize this party, which is dynamite.
1: You better watch out, girl. I've got to move my body.
2: Why should I?